It's like I'm 17 again, peach fuzz on my face. Looking on the case, trying to find a hella taste. Oh my God, I'm on the chase. Chevy, it's getting kinda heavy. Relevant, selling it, dipping away. Time keeps slipping away. Zip

Please give it up for my incredible band behind me tonight. Oh, no, no, no, no, no, yeah, yeah, yeah. All right, I got a little sing-along for you. Just repeat after me.

0: 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Você escuta a diferença?
1: Yo, this is Nappy Boy Radio live with your boy T-Pain. We love rap music. Listen, we got a caller on line one. Caller, what's your problem?
2: 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I'm on the radio with T-Pain.
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2: 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My girl ain't doing a thing she used to do at all.
1: 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Brand new Chris Brown, T-Pain. You heard it here first. Nappy Boy Radio.

everything. You're a carousel, you're always unwell, and you light me up when you ring my bell. You're a mystery, you're from outer space, you're every minute

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2: Deep in the night came, took everything you gave for her. This song is an old lady to remember in love made in the summer. But I think of the things that it taught me. I learned that there's beauty I can't keep. Learned that there's demons in store.

You'll find your way. Some summer night, I hope I see you again. All my friends, I'd love to stay.

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Also clarify the end where we begin. 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Take me off to the place where one reveals life's mystery. 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

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I took the tag off of major prices. I just spent a half a meal on a chandelier. Now you try and cut me off like a light switch. Try and stay in Ali. 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Thinking that I'm sleeping on the